good. Roll up, put some papers to it. Trading to it, gon' make them do it. That dang can do it for show. Get my left on, I get my spliff on for show. Break bad, stay cool, way cool, roll a dude, old school. 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